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0: 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Do you have a message?
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0: 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And 163 Medic 18, did respond, 2110.
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0: 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Really unresponsive. ALS. Ambulance 299 might be too due to respond to 112.
1: 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He's in the lobby.

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1: Ambulance 299, go ahead.
2: If engine probably 2 is locked up, ask them to bring a brush off the utility. The engine is not going to get back at the straddle.
1: I'm direct.
0: Engine 22. 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

0: 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And I'm 397-W, respond to 220.
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1: Are you direct on the information?
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0: 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ELS 6, LSPS from Z Respond 2223.
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KMLS 38, Mike 18, MDO 18, you're responding to 44411 Clark Landing Road. 67-year-old male fell and hit the back of his head and was throwing up. He then became non-alert. Is back to consciousness.

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1: NGO 1830.
0: Nothing.

0: Be advised, it was unsafe for us to be in the back of the ambulance. Patient has aborted the ambulance on his own. Very agitated. Police is currently chasing him down the side of the road. If you can send additional resources, that would be awesome. We are just a little bit past, say, Margaret Brent Middle School. Headed towards Lyon Town.
1: Alright, Sheriff, I'll do the police.
2: Medic 18 to paramedic 296.
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3: 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We need more PD.
2: Okay.

0: 18 and 16 marriage, 7 or 10 marriage, 32. Police are following. Police are security. They'll pass along our final.
1: Okay, 32, 23, 19.

0: 3296, just St. Mary's, be advised, we're pulled over again. I need more police to my address. We are not transporting this patient without a police officer in the back of us.
1: Director, we'll return to them.

0: customer's name, 296. 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
1: I have one in front of me and one behind me. 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They can only follow. So I need to make sure someone's going to ride with us.
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0: I am direct.
1: I'm not sure if the NDO is still on call, but can you have her meet me at the hospital, please?
0: All right, we'll move forward.

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1: All right.
0: MVO 18 is on 2.
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And on 6-8, you're responding to 216-78 Susan Lane, apartment A. 53-year-old female, split a vein in her foot and won't stop bleeding. Bleeding control instructions are being given now.

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1: Ambulance 198, go ahead.
0: Yes, ma'am. Can you start me a medic for the alcohol withdrawal protocol?
1: Okay.

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198 St. Mary's. That was my guy. 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On the 5 priority 007.

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1: IP box 703 in the area of 26,515 North San Gates Road for the NBC. Undetermined. 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
1: Five seven. It's going to be at 26515 North Sandy Cove. It's going to be in their yard. The call advisor is a white truck. Help you. Yeah, we're on the side. I'm sure there's anybody there. There are no injuries as well.
2: I copy.
0: 797, come to.
2: It's 7315.
1: And it's 73 after you. Arizona, sorry, direct on the information.
2: That's right, I'm good.
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0: Be advised. Bermuda Ground team, be advised that there is one male occupant of a car with eye injury.
1: Yeah, I got it. I'm off scene.
0: I'm direct.

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1: It was my guess.
0: You can hold me in route priority 3 to St. Mary's Hospital with the medic on board.
1: I'm directing priority 3 to St. Mary's with medic. 0041.

0: Right, same area. It was 7-0, yeah, Wolford's right, Wolford's same area. Squad car is ready, switch it back.
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1: Andrea, Ferrari 3, 100.

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He advised that he had a med catheter removed from his arm today.

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1: 2.
0: Alpha 2. 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
0: Okay, hey, so we're on the lines right at the intersection of Oakley and Pitt. We'll stand by with it for now until it either falls or burns itself around.

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0: Emulus Stone, under 1-2-2-9-5-7-4, Edison Court, the 42 of Mealy, small of quarters, and I'm having abdominal pain. P is in route. You can just stage the area.
1: Andre.
2: Roger, Superior. So the fire department is open. 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Remain on the scene floor. We're ready.
0: I'm driving back to you.

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Ventura 9-4, medic 102, medic 105, ambulance 398, ambulance 496, ambulance 497, ambulance 67, ambulance 796, 7 to 1 hours.

0: Thank you for the 6-8 responding to the Kerosene Kitchen, 20,331 Play Lookout Road. So 601 male, he hurt his right hip. 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
1: All right, ma'am. Thank you.

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0: 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The 86-year-old male, he passed out. He is now conscious and breathing. St. Mary's Ambulance 397, check your status.
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0: 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Station 6, Boat 4, Engine 61, Boat 5, Squad 3, Power Boat 3, and email 68 is due to respond at 9:43.
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0: Six one, Chief, hold on. Seven.
1: 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I need a response from mode 4.

761. I just stressed Fox 610, near the front of the river. 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

0: Chief Ford Engine 6-1 Chief 6. I'm responding to Nessie. We're going to see if we can put eyes on anything.
1: I miss you, 48 Marys. Firefighter Federal 3.
2: All 3.
3: Copy, thank you. They say it's closer to St. Mary's Day, what's it say?
2: He called for Tower 3, cancel 948. St. Mary's, he was responding to the water craft incident. Just be advised that the caller called back advising that the son is still on the boat. The boat isn't completely in the water.
0: MSU 4, correct.
4: 6-8, you can hold up at the boat ramp until we figure out where it's at.
3: 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Page of boat ramp.
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0: G4-6-1, all units. I believe we have eyes on it, right off the end of Cherry Field. It'll be on the same side.
1: Cherry Field, we copy, Chief.

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0: We're standing by with the raft unless you want to proceed down.
1: Yeah, we're good at this time. Keep your crew at the station, please.
0: We're direction.

0: T-461. Do we have a description of his vessel?
1: T-6 to T-4, it's a white crabbing boat.
0: The vessel we have eyes on is like an aluminum John boat. I don't believe this is one and the same.
1: No, sir. I have his father here at the ramp at South Confining Point.
0: Copy that. This vessel has two people on board.
1: Yeah, talking to his dad. He's the only one out there. He swam back out. Oh, you, about to get some. 18 foot.

0: Commander Chief for Falcon 2 attack. He's going around the corner, sir. It shouldn't be too far in on the St. Mary's River. He's pretty close to shore.
1: Copy that. Aluminum John boat, I'm not sure. They were over on that shore unless they picked the sun up and they're heading that way.
0: With A1, that's the first boat, second half.

0: We're also just talking to that. He said there was another boat going out there, which sounds familiar, what you were talking about. He'll pick them up, take them tonight for sure. But he's going to try to call and see if we can get out of this.
1: Copy that. There's at least two people on that yacht boat.
0: Copy. Dad's going to try to call now, and I'll let you know something.

0: Code 6, Chief 6.
1: Go ahead.
0: Does the father have any other better description of location? The aluminum John Biddle Cherryfield is not under distress.
1: No, sir. Not this time. He's trying to call him, and no results on that.
0: Can you verify where approximately the individual swam to shore?
1: Commander Chief 4, he's in the phone with him now. As soon as I get something back, I'll let you know.
0: Survivors, all locations.
2: Give me results from 6-1.
1: Commander 6-1, go ahead.
2: Are you still with the father at the boat ramp?
1: That's correct. Gwood Squad 3 in service also, ma'am.
2: Is there any way that the father could ask his son if he could call in to the ECC, like call 911 so we could ping where he's at?
1: Yes, I just got from a different location. This time, Chief 4 is off of Cooper's Creek.

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1: Window
0: Point.
2: That's correct, sir. Except over Joe Scribner in that area.
0: Vote for it, man.
2: Command, vote for it, go ahead.
0: Yeah, we're right here outside St. George's. Where do you like us go?
2: I'm going to get towards Cooper's Creek, guys. His dad said he's still on the boat. Get off the front of the island, so it's a good location up there for it.
0: Right, you want us to go to Cooper's Creek?
2: That's correct. Well, that's 6 has already been directed.

0: 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Your location.
1: Getting ready to come around Windmill Point, headed up to Cooper's Creek.
0: Okay, can we just hold boat 4 off, or do you want them back in there also?
1: You can have them come towards the FD, just to stay in that area if you're fine.
0: Copy. You copy boat 4?

0: Seaport Command. This time we do have eyes on a vessel. It's up near the mouth of Cooper's Creek. If you get to the green marker, boat 6, probably about 10 o'clock off the green marker coming straight in there.
1: Boat 6, stop.
0: Looks like it's right up on shore near the wooded edge there. It has a roof on top, a crab boat with a roof.
1: Stop.
2: Well, it's identified that yes, it does have a roof on top of it.
1: Right, 4, 3, 2, 6.

0: 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It'll be to the left of Portobello Point.
1: Copy, left to the Portobello Point.

0: 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The vessel out of five momentarily.
1: It is dark.

0: 36, command.
1: Command of 36, command.
0: Vessel located. Single occupant on board. He's ocean tank, no injuries. We got hold of yourself and boat 6 if you're good.
1: Are you going to bring the young man back to the ramp or?
0: I'll give you a landline here in a couple minutes when we figure out where we're going.
1: Okay, his dad's right here at the shoreline. That's what I'm asking.
0: Yeah, I got.
1: Command of 86, if you call me back, give him a call on current time.
0: Yeah, I got.

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1: Ocean 10, we're going to be partners with the medic on board.
0: Andre. Give me your historical information.
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1: Okay.
0: Go for it, Ben.

0: 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Can I get a room, please?
1: I'm afraid he did not provide any information whatsoever.
0: Is there any call that I'm coming back? Because it's a pretty big building for us to try to go door to door to find a patient.
1: Stand by.

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0: Hey, we can go in service engine 6-1, Will. 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
1: 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I believe it's right away from the shoreline.
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1: Yes, ma'am. 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
0: Okay, thank you.

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0: Sounds right.

St. Mary's from 05. We're going to a call in Westmoreland County. 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Fire 05 report.

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1: This is a clown drug, thank you.

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0: Yeah. Pushing King 1126.

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0: I believe 1042 is coming down to Leonardtown area. I'm not sure exactly how far you are away from the hospital, but you might just have to continue without a medic.
1: 1-9-7, correct.
0: Sorry, is DPA 1014 on the show?
2: That's correct.
0: Just confirming you're in the Leonardtown area. You're already down this way.
2: Yes, that's correct. We're in Leonardtown.
0: Thunder, you can return to service. It looks like they're just going to continue the hospital.
2: Okay, thank you.

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0: additional units responding to the cardiac arrest. It's 38,000 when he's in court, but for 85-year-old male, CPR is in progress.
1: Just

0: First box 405W in the Chesapeake Bay in the area to the road to the water rescue. Station 4, boat 4, engine 41, engine 141, boat 5, amount 498 is due to respond at 1216.
1: MSU 505.
0: Officer.

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1: 498, respond.
2: MSU 4, 498 off 3. Any response from engine 41?
0: Squad 4 will be momentarily.
2: Okay, which stopping enemy?

Tucson Alpha 3. It's going to be in the testing bay. The coordinates of the call is where the caller is pinging at. It's going to be a black boat with two people and three dogs taking on water.

0: Engine 1 for the moment, St. Mary's is off. In what area of the chassis bay is the passenger located in?
1: If you're on pivot road, it can be directly straight. It's pretty far out.
0: Okay.
1: It's in the middle of St. Mary's in Dorchester, however, I believe it's still going to be in our jurisdiction.
0: Okay.

0: Squad 4. Hey, Mary.
1: Squad 4.
2: Chief 100, the same person.
0: Responding. Fireman and 4.
1: Officer. 200. Chief 100, go ahead with the message.
2: I got just conversed with G4. He said boat 6 has a cap, and go ahead and put boat 6 on.
1: That's right. We also alerted for tower boat 3. That they're already in the water. Their boat stays in the water, so they might also be closer to you, but I'll go in alert for boat 6.
2: That's correct, St. Mary's. If you can just put all 3, Ridge and 6 and tower 3 on it, that'd be fine. Thank you.
1: Okay.
0: Squad 4, St. Mary's. Is that the chief that marked up?
1: That's right, 100.
0: Right, 4, top of the way.
1: Addition rest box 405 in the Chesapeake Bay for the water rescue. Boat 6, due 1227. Cargo 4, okay.
0: Squad 4, St. Mary's.
1: Squad 4.
0: Any chief also marked up?
1: Chief 100. Okay.

0: it is impossible already. There's also the advice that the caller said that they're making their way to the White House. That's in the middle of the day. They're going to be in a black tri-tune, though.
1: 5-4, copies. We'll be going to Bay Forest.
2: Page 141 to G400 there.

0: Chief, I'm on Bay Forest now. I'll go over down here and see if I get eyes on the vessel. Sounds like they're heading to Hill Point. Might want to take the units of four and go to Drury stage there.
1: Copy that. Spot four, they're going to head towards Drury's or down.
2: Did you say Drury's?
1: That's right, just go to Drury's and stage right now.
0: 498, come in. Where are we supposed to get?

0: 4-9-8. Yeah, respond to Drew's as well. I believe the boat is trying to make its way to Newport Lighthouse, which hopefully it'll try to get into St. George Creek.
1: All right, 4-9-8, correct.
2: Is on the channel. The caller is now advising that her GPS is saying that they're headed towards Oyster Reef.
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0: That's right. We're all 911 with them. Let me get you updated coordinates. I also have a question. We relayed this information over to Dorchester County already. Do you want me to just go and ask them if they can start putting resources towards that, though, since I believe it's going to be closer to them than it is us?
1: That's right. I will go ahead and do that as well.
0: All right. I'll let you know. The updated coordinates are in the bar.

0: 54, St. Mary's, Anchorage, Murphy. 12-4
1: of your left.
0: All right, there is Marina.
1: I'm direct. Be advised that the Coast Guard is on the phone right now with one of the occupants on the boat.
0: 498 station, Ms. Marina.
1: Okay.

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1: Engine 141, clear.
0: Where is the 299?
2: Yes.
1: Alright, from Bay Force, I'm back at no point. It's all clear. There's sailboats around. There's a couple of sailboats in the bay. They're at least in the shipping channel of the old truck side.
2: SU-6, MSU-5, we're approaching the Callaway intersection.

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0: 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Drury's Marine or the base?
2: Up.

0: St. Mary's to command. Are you okay if we transfer this call over to Dorchester because they're closer, they're now being closer to there than they are to us?
1: Absolutely.
0: I am Rick.

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1: St. Mary's, go ahead and just dispatch Dorchester, and we'll leave St. Mary's motion grid as of right now.
0: Cover. 31 St. Mary's.
2: Sky 4, command, you still need us, stage.
1: Squad 4, and ambulance 49. You both can stage at your quarters for right now until we get a better location.
2: Copy. Squad 4 will be returned to quarters. East would you make dispatch also? Squad 4 is on dispatch.
3: Calvert 5-3 is underway with three souls on board.
0: Calvert 5-3.

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1: What did you say?
2: Squad 4 is back to St. Mary's.
1: Squad 4, okay.
0: You have the base network approaching 81.

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1: ありがとうございました。
0: Maryland State just contacted us regarding aviation. They're going to let us know. I provided them updated coordinates.
1: Okay, same as we get out of the air and be a whole lot better for us.

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1: Bay 54.
0: Okay, please, copy top, updated coordinates if you have them.

0: keep 100 days to vote for. The recent ones I have are all in the active. Do you have that?
1: Yeah, I'm turning up for it.
2: Carries to vote for and Chief 100 A. I can give you provided updated coordinates. Let me know when you're ready for them.
1: Right, of course, Mary, can you just update the active with them?

0: 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We're on our way out of this Thompson Bay right now. Do you have any updates for us?
1: No further information. The callers are advised that they can still see on their GPS that they're near Oyster Reef. Contacted Dorchester and I gave them the last coordinates they were pinging at.

0: 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Station 2's quarters for the reading prompt ALS. 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Station 2's to respond at 1246.
1: Moving forward to St. Mary's.
0: Before I go ahead. 799.
1: Yeah, we passed the black hole that our console put out here, and it's sitting on a horse to reach us south of Point Lookout. Can you do a contact with them and see if they're at Point Lookout light, the spider buoy, three-legged buoy they call it?
0: I'm drunk. I'll go ahead and contact them.
2: 799,
0: thank you.
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0: 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We do not.
1: I do not, but Boo 4, you have access.
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2: St. Mary's, is that the channel that the vessel's on?
0: St. Mary's, we currently have the MPL at work with us. I'm sorry, I just want to verify that paramedic email 714 isn't transporting with you.
3: They are not.
0: I'm sorry, thank you.
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4: Okay.
3: Are you able to start towards Station 2's quarters if you're still in the Mechanicsville area?
5: Command from St. Mary's Bay 5. 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
4: That's correct.
3: Switch off to
6: P-1002.
2: Command Bay 5. What's your location right now?
5: Just past Ridge Firehouse.
4: 14.
2: Just a good standby to Drew's Marina for right now.
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0: I copy, I'm switching back.
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0: 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Can you give us a better pipe description if you have it?
1: Stand by. I'll call Coast Guard back. I've been talking to him on the phone, so they had nothing more than we had, but I'll check again.

0: Engine 141 to Bear 4.
1: Okay, 141.
0: Okay, just an update, it is not a sailboat. It is a pontoon boat, black in color, so it is a power boat.
1: Okay, I've got a pontoon boat, black in color.
0: Yes, sir.
2: 10-14, going in.
3: Yeah, 10-14, okay.
1: 7-9, 10-5. How's your 141? I don't think where their heading was.
3: 7-9, okay.
0: I don't. I've never got a good set of coordinates. I mean, everything points to us on the other side today, but it's nothing to do the same yet.
1: Can you repeat that 141?
0: Yeah, their last location, their last ping was 3 miles north of Point No Point.
1: Okay, we're right here, 1-0,

0: Amanda, same way. What boots do you have responding from Dorchester?
1: 1800, we have... We're going to call over right now. We'll advise shortly.

0: 06 to command. We're heading out from the west basin.
1: Order, Chief. What are they?
2: Great, 04.
1: We have a phone number. Were you contacting my landline?
2: Yeah, I've been trying to, no answer, but I can text it to you.
3: 200A, I can try to get in contact with them again.

0: Command Vote 4, I just texted to you.
1: Yeah, gotcha. Thank you.
2: I heard Chief on the phone. Yeah, with him now.
0: Okay, St. Mary's. Are you getting better coordinates?
2: Negative, I can't see either Robert or Celeste. For this anymore, I'm going to try to disconnect the line with her and then have her call 911 again.
0: Okay.

0: We're at 3100A.
1: Hey, Tamers.
0: I just got someone to our Dorchester. They have alerted for their boat 661 and 111 from Dorchester. It's advised the Trooper 4 was 12 minutes out from the area.
1: Okay, good. Get on the Trooper.

0: 503, Tower Command. We are south of 504. South of Cedar Point now, but we're experiencing some significant delays due to over 10 point rollers.
1: Unit call command, repeat your message.
0: Calvert 503, St. Mary's Command. We are south of Cedar Point now, but we're experiencing some 10-foot rollers, so we're kind of delayed.
1: Okay.

Charles County, 10750, turn to city, alert to correction, dish 29, to 1304, Sirius Truck 7, officer, do you have a message? I'm assuming it's accidental. You keyed up, but you didn't say anything.

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0: St. Mary's County, 1014. Can you respond towards Weezy's Way in Mechanicsville? It's for a diabetic problem.
1: That's right. Thank you.

0: Yeah, I was back with oxygen on the missile. They did leave the northern neck. They were headed to Stephensonville. They said they're here in Hoopersville. They're in 4 foot of water on the eastern side of the bay. Just giving you an update. That's where we're headed.
1: Copy that. Thank you.

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2: Vote 4, Calvert, vote 3, got it.
0: I'm Dark Party 1 unresponsive. I don't have a medic available at this time unless the MDO clears the hospital.
1: Sir, can you give me an update of what you got? We're just now coming about parallel with Hoopersville. Is that what I copy? He's in Hoopersville?
0: That's fine. I'm trying to take a picture for an update shortly. I'm Dark Tell us now.
2: Yeah, that's correct. I'm just going to send me a picture. They're in the middle of Hoopersville at 4 foot of water.
0: Can you advise St. Mary's what's happening? That's right, I'm letting them know you're coming in for anyone unresponsive.
1: Okay, we confirm we got Dorchester County folks coming, maybe we can turn them around, they're going to be a lot closer than all of us.
2: Yeah, we're pretty close here, we'll rattle in or see what we can find, we're right here south of Hooper Island Lake.
0: That's right, there are two boats from Dorchester over the way, I'm going to call.
3: 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We're keeping all boats in service right now until we find.
0: 79, right,
1: Command, we're just letting you know we're going to be delayed. We're making some good, we're going against everything here.

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1: Okay.
0: We're behind boat 3, but we are making small progress.
1: Conditions. Okay.

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1: Okay, Bay 4.
0: Yes, I want to get contact with Dorchester County. I let them know the map sent me was Middle Rivers Island over 4 foot of water.
1: Okay. C-108, St. Mary's. Can you converse with Dorchester County for us?
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0: Peter, Chief 100A.
1: Yes, sir.
0: Phone from Peter Dorchester, they advise they have made physical contact with them now.
1: Did they made contact with them now?
0: That's right, they're out there with them now.
1: Can you ask them if car services are needed over there?
0: Correct.

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0: 709, turn left, we'll put you back to base. Andrew, St. Mary's, I'm clear to the hospital. Where do you need me?
1: Romeo 18, can you head towards Bushwood, Fairview Drive? I'll put you on the cart.
0: Okay.
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1: Go ahead and steer towards Dollar General, Charlotte Hawk to McClay. Your mouth too.
0: I'm direct. Seven nine nine, call two.
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0: Rock 201, General Charlotte Hall, Van Consalis. He's 29, well, 1229. He's injured too. Mount 709's on the air responding. Any medic, no medic available. 13, please.
1: Ambulance 598.
0: Right in there, are you ALS or BLS?
1: BLS.
0: Alpha 2.
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2: Correct.
0: You can go ahead and take the call at Dollar General Charlotte Hall. You're going to be close to 79 ambulance. 79 out of your turn.
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0: 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It is a 61-year-old male. He feels like he's going to pass out. He's going to be in front of the building. He's going to be wearing an orange shirt and blue jeans.
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0: Correct. What's that deal?
1: That's correct.
0: Okay.

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0: Yeah, I heard from Prince Record.
1: Okay, use this repertoire off too. St. Mary's Evans 3.
0: I'm sorry, read that.
1: You can switch over to our Alpha 2. Alpha 2.
0: 3-8 St. Mary's.
1: Angel 3, the medic's coming from Prince Frederick. Do you still want them to respond?
0: I need the police first, please.
1: Perimeter, is that up for reading?
0: I just need them to respond. Routine, not routine, respond, respond. 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
0: Yeah, I'm going to manage some French Frederick, so I can be able to see this on time.

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0: Same as Demon 3, are you Ocean King?

0: MU18, I'm not getting any response from the ambulance 30. So could you head towards the Sheets in California? It's for a seizure. We have CD en route. Just be advised.
1: I'm direct.
2: Three 18, medical medic.

Daniel 39, I'm Joey Juniors, wanting to elect him Park Senior Apartments, 21,895 Peg Road, unit 129. It is for a 68-year-old male, feeling dizzy and short of breath.

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0: off that road in Hills Hideaway. It's going to be right in front of Margaret Brett Middle School. One vehicle collision. He hit a telephone pole. He's going to be in a black Ram. So a 40-year-old male, I think he has an injury, a headache.
1: G2B, I'm okay.
0: I'm just traffic box 229, Bunker Road, Hills Hideaway, PMBC with injuries, now ALS, NDOs, 1542.
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0: 197, okay, Medicaid, team direct.

0: Chief 2B to St. Mary, you're holding on the scene. I'm one vehicle. Into a telephone pole off the roadway. I'll be out investigating.
1: Chief, yeah, copy on the scene. 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
0: For the first BLS unit, you go ahead and start me a medic unit, please. Head injury.
1: Home dark, we've got a medic in en route to medic 18.
0: Copy that. Just need medic 18 BLS unit. We'll come into units also. Turn around.
1: Home direct.

0: Okay.
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1: 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SWAT 2.
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0: QTV to St. Mary's. Got a phone number for you if you're ready.
1: I'm ready.
0: Verizon. Phone number 201.
1: Phone number 201.
0: Snapped about halfway.

0: 22 the same areas. If and chance there's a LV, it will be at Margaret Brent.
1: I copy. There's an LV, it'll be at Margaret Brent.
2: Medic 18 to Medic 18
1: qualification.

0: St. Mary's, Trooper 7.
1: St. Mary's.
0: Yeah, we were monitoring. We know you guys are requesting. We're not going to be able to take the flight due to weather, but we can respond by ground if the crew on scene needs us.
1: I'm Director for 7. We're not flying out.

0: St. Mary's Trooper 7, we have about a 20-minute ETA like around. Just advise that the crew is, we're going to get our assistance.
1: I'm direct.

0: Tourism 222, sir.
1: St. Mary's, that's a negative. You can tell Trooper 7's crew, that's a negative. They won't eat them by ground.
0: I'm direct. Chief 2B, Trooper 7, are you direct?
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Ambulance 6 AMJ 18, you're responding to 45,220 Blue Water Lane. The 31-year-old female said her body's tingly. She's red in the face and her heart rate is abnormal. She also has during the seizures.

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1: 618, Kiva 6.
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1: Rescue squad 7, Capital 6.
2: 132 with 4.
0: Squad 7, 132 out of 3.
1: 32 with 4.
0: Out of 3.
1: 132, Mary Devon to the right.
0: Which staffing?
2: Which 4?
0: Out of 3. Out of 3.
1: 32 is dropping Missouri and Rogers. Together at Missouri and Rogers. New County and 13, only their own switching over.
0: Out of 3.
1: Three two's got a two-story middle of the row. Wood frame construction. Got nothing evident on the outside. Establish command, stand by for 360.
0: Yes, 32, I copy. Flat alpha, two-story middle of the road. Nothing evident on the outside. Establishing command, 1703.
3: Yeah,
0: so.
3: Yeah,
0: 32, the assignment's complete. Except for the fire duty chief.
4: Hey, mate, update on the side. There's going to be smoke showing at the front door.
0: I copy, smoke showing front door.

0: Anyway, you guys still working hard this past, got a fire at a furnace in the Echo Quadrant on the first floor. Two in the front, two in the rear, labeled 1-2. There is no basement. We're going to line a place now.
1: I'm going to try to copy fire at the furnace, upper quadrant, two in the front, two in the rear, no basement. We've been working on some tough ones.

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1: County 7. 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Battalion 13 location.
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3: 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Establishing command at the intersection of Missouri and Rogers.

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1: Alpha 3.
0: Come to Anthony 32's officer. Do you state you're going to take Division 1?
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3: That's correct. 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
0: Okay, I copy. Command to 132's officer. You will be the Division 2 Group Supervisor. 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
0: Command. Update, it'll be Tower 9. Tower 9 will operate on Division 2.
3: Division 1 is command. Water on the fire, the echo's larger. Gonna be at the base of a furnace.
0: Roachie Squad 3, command.
2: Squad 3 on Alpha 2.
0: Command copies. Water on the fire, and the echo collector on the first floor. Command, St. Mary's, all units responding. We're gonna operate with 32-132. Truck 3, Tower 9, all other units, level 2 stage in front of the fire station number 3.
4: Hey, where's the direct?
0: Truck
3: 3, Tower 9. Truck 3, Tower 9. Truck 3, Tower 9. Command. Flowers, first negative.

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2: 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Are you ready for a positive pressure to the front door? I see I got two dogs coming out of the front door.
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0: Alpha 3.
1: Division 1 command priority. Pressure primary of the first floor is negative.
2: Squad 3, command, we're staging at the area full hour. Let's know you have a time course. All the other units that didn't call on stage at Fire Station 3. Truck 13, come back.
1: Division 2, this is Land. One more dog coming out, Sergeant Alpha.
3: 6-8, Alpha.
0: 6-8.
2: 6 on the stage. Squad 3397, can you back up so we can leave?
4: Squad 3397, we're going to be on the move. One's coming out currently.
2: Tower 9, try your message again, you were bubbled.
4: We've got three dogs out so far, one is on its way out.
2: Okay, copy. I'm looking for a primary once you're done on Division 2.
1: Division 2 primary is complete. Negative.
2: Thank you.
0: Box 32, company first quarters, engine transfer into 10-2, 1711.
2: Commanded Division 2 supervisor, any extension to the second floor?
1: No extension.

0: Commanded Squad 3, Commander Personnel, Side Alpha. 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I got it.
1: Division 1, Commander, confirm the fire. Lead out. Once we secure the utilities, we'll put more water on it.
0: I got it. Command City, Mary, fire's out. I'm in control.
2: Hey, found Turbo Power at 3-4.
3: Commander, fire's out.
0: Commander, truck 13's also.
4: Yeah.
0: Red side off of.
5: Cavalry Chief, first citizen, Mars.
2: Cavalry,
5: go ahead. Hey, Cavalry, dispatches for a squad. Is the engine also due?
2: That's right, the squad was canceled.
0: Commander Squad 3.
5: Okay, they never even dispatched the engine from our side. I'll let Cavalry know.
0: Command to Squad 3.

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0: I got it.
2: Here's your command.
3: Good.
2: Would you like for us to replace cover engine 34?
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1: Yes.
0: Or occupants accounted for from the caller.
1: That's correct. We removed two and two pets on our arrival. The balance of the primary and secondary on the first and second floor were negative. And the utilities are now secure.
0: Very well, thank you.
2: Truck 13 Command, Rich said outside Alpha in front of Truck 3.
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3: 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Company 3's quarters, down the channel.
0: Command to Division 1 Supervisor. Are you good with 3, 13, and 9?
1: Still 1. Engine 3, Engine 13, Truck Company 3. And we'll hold the channel.

0: I'm good. To Man City Mary's. Yes, on the scene. I'm going to hold this with 32. Drop 3, 132. I'm going to keep Tower not available for a little while on the scene. All audience can start backing out. Command 2, drop 13, you can disband. Great, thank you.
1: Hey, Mary's on direct, holding with engine 32, drop 3, engine 132.
2: Hi, what's the service, sir?

0: Busy squad 3, command.
1: Secondary on the 1st and 2nd division. Or negative, right now, right now.
2: Nice, copy.

0: Command, St. Mary's.
1: Red Cross, Mark. Two adults, two pets, small dogs.
2: Under Red Cross, for two adults, two small pets.

0: Command St. Mary's. We're going to hold 397 for a little bit.
1: Okay, hold 397.
0: Sorry, sir.
2: Still
1: data,
2: company 3.
1: We'll inquire.

0: Confirming the fire's out. There's no extension to the number 2-4. I'm comfortable with discontinuing command. 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
1: Command, St. Mary's. We're going to go ahead and discontinue command. We'll hold this with 32 and truck 3. 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
2: Command on direct holding with engine 32, truck 3. 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

0: He's high in 13, same area as Mouth Creek. Okay, four dogs. Uh-huh. Four dogs.
1: I'm right, four dogs.
0: You can go with all communications to 32's office.
1: I'm right, engine 32's officer.
2: Alright,
3: engine 32.
1: Do you want us to remain on scene or are we good to return?
3: Yeah,
0: return. Thank you very much.
3: Yeah. Engine 41's course.

0: St. Mary's to the town, Chief 13.
1: Yes.
0: The Red Cross wants a phone number. Do you want you to respond to it, or do you want 32's officer?
1: They can get a 32's officer. I'll have a contact you shortly.
0: Is that 3B?

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1: Box 309, 48,181 Fairfield Way for a sick person. Inland 3972, 1726.

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1: Yes.
0: Did you want a fill-in fill at your station?
1: Negative.
0: Okay.
2: Any 10 you can return.
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1: 42.
0: Rogers Drive, had a fire in a furnace in the Echo Quadrant on the number one floor. Red Cross has been contacted. They're working with the tenants. 3-2 in truck company, 3 are ready.
1: All right, copy.

0: Yeah, I'll have to switch to.
1: Alpha 2.
2: Yeah, I'll have to. 2-7-9-7, you're responding to 26,185, 26185, Loveville Road, cross street of Wakefield Lane, Medley's Lane. Send me for a 33-year-old male, lost reach to the head, PDR on scene.
0: Okay.

0: 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It's going to be 726-790-017-84.
1: 1784. Thanks, ma'am.

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1: Good.
0: Robert Pascoe, let's go.
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0: Additional. Okay. Like by 3044559 Pleasant Mill Drive for the now one not breathing. Station 3 is still. 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
1: All right, 7.
0: Alpha 2.
2: I'm new 18.
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0: 3A, you can stay in service.
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0: Transit and I are responding. On a Pleasant Mill Drive, 24-year-old male, not breathing.
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0: Possibly an opioid overdose. 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
1: We're back in the county. Off duty.
2: Okay.
1: Medic 18 St. Mary's.
0: Medic 18.
1: Yes, ma'am, I'm back available. Do you need me to start toward the allergic reaction on Hollywood Road?
0: Yes, ma'am, that would be great. We'll put you on the card.
1: Happy, thank you.

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2: Copy, thank you. Am I needed anywhere else?
1: No, ma'am.
2: I'm direct. 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

0: Yeah,
1: 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Hey, 209, you're responding to the Wise. 299-89, 3 Notch Road. It's going to be for a 25-year-old male intoxicated, wants to be checked out. PD are on scene.

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1: Bye.
0: The pace is going to be in 397. They should be transformed momentarily. Good record, and I'm the source back.
1: All right, copy.

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